This partita is the fourth such piece in a collection Bach called Klavierübung, or Keyboard Practice. Jeremy Denk was the pianist in this performance of the partita number 4. Do you believe in angels? It's an open question in our time, but for Johann Sebastian Bach, it was a settled matter. Angels played an active role in the Lutheran belief system of Bach's time, and one of his most powerful cantatas was actually written as a prayer to angels. The cantata number 19 for Saint Michael and All Angels is coming up on the Bach Hour. Hello, I'm Brian McCreath, and welcome to the Bach Hour from 99.5 WCRB, a part of WGBH. Whether you believe in angels or even share Bach's faith tradition, there is no denying the emotional power of the cantata number 19. Bach created that power through words both sung and implied, and you can find those words online at classicalwcrb.org, where you'll find a complete translation of the text from Boston's Emmanuel Music. Again, that's at classicalwcrb.org. Also coming up on the program today, you'll hear the Brandenburg Concerto No. 9. That's right, number 9. And if that sounds a bit odd to you, well, stay tuned. For now, here is a sonata in E major with violinist Victoria Mulova and harpsichordist Ottavio Dantone.

hat mich nicht nur befleckt, hat vielmehr den ganzen Geist bedeckt. Gott müsste mich als unrein von sich treiben, doch weil ein Tropfen

Verstummen, verstummen hier. Verstummen, verstummen, verstummen hier. Verstummen, verstummen, verstummen hier. Du machst mich nicht verzagt, du machst mich nicht verzagt. Verstummen, verstummen.

That's the Boston Early Music Festival Chamber Ensemble in Bach's Brandenburg Concerto No. 5, in a performance recorded at New England Conservatory's Jordan Hall in 2009. You heard flute soloist Sandra Miller and violin soloist Robert Mealy, and the fearsome harp

the Brandenburg Concerto No. 2 by Bach, performed by Boston Baroque and conductor Martin Perlman. The soloists included trumpeter Friedemann Immer, recorder soloist Christopher Kruger, oboist Mark Schachman, and violinist Daniel Stepner. The middle movement of that piece

You'll hear highlights of Katrin Finch's Goldberg Variations coming up on the Bach Hour. Hello, I'm Brian McCreath. Welcome to the Bach Hour from WCRB, a part of WGBH Boston. To go with the Goldbergs, today's program also features one of Bach's sacred works for Advent, the cantata number 61, Nun komm der Heiden Heiland, or Now Come, Savior of the Heathens. You can find a translation of that piece online at classicalwcrb.org, where you'll also find this program and others available to hear on demand. Again, that's all at classicalwcrb.org. These days, the period between late November and Christmas is a hectic frenzy of shopping, parties, decorating, drinking overpriced coffee concoctions, all of that. Quite a stark contrast to Bach's time, when the season of Advent was a time of quiet and contemplative preparation for Christmas. Those qualities are captured in one of Bach's preludes on the Advent chorale, Nun komm der Heiden Heiland, performed here in Ferruccio Busoni's transcription by pianist Nikolai Demidenko.